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3: Breaky Wrap, the only reason to wake up early.

We also had Cheeky Leaf Band with Best Friend's House and Rara Viper as well at the top. Just a couple of tracks we played on yesterday's Sprout show there, along with Civic Video and Stella Deny as well at the top. Good morning. You're tuned in right here, right now on the Brekkie Wrap, getting you ready for your Thursday morning. Got some Powderfinger and the Fratellis coming up. Time is 8:22 in the a.m.

0: Are you interested in joining a run club? 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

KT Tunstall there with Suddenly I See, the Fratellis, Chelsea Dagger and Powderfinger as well at the top there with Day by Day. Good morning. You're tuned in here on 6DBY with myself, OJ, here to get you ready for your Thursday morning. Of course, in Durbertown, 17th of September is today's date. Blitzing through the year. It's going way too quickly, I tell you that. I've got some end of fashion coming up now, though, so make sure you stay tuned here on 6DBY.

Yeah, a bit of ballpark music with Please Don't Move to Melbourne. We also had Spacey Jane, Birds of Tokyo, but Eskimo Joe as well at the top. Good morning. You are tuned in here on the Brekkie app with myself, OJ, here on 97.9 FM, Lulgully Radio 6 DBY. Taking you up until 9, as always. We are coming up to the hour as well. And for a Thursday, if you're looking for something to do, that does mean that the Derby Run Club is going to be running from this afternoon at 5 p.m, as always, down at the Jetty Walkway. They start off at the walkway on Townside, so just across from the gym there, near the big statue. And, yeah, so start there, go for a 5K run all the way there, up to the jetty and back. It is hard work. I've done it before with the lads. And, it's the shin splints. Don't like it at all. I decided not to do it anymore because, yeah, playing football after doing that was hard. Didn't like it. Good fun, though, but legs do not like it. As I said, the time is about 10:02, so I'm out of here for today. I've got the Tullamarines taking us out along with the boys and Peach Fuzz. I'll be back tomorrow morning, same time, same place. Until then, have a good one, and I'll catch you all later.

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tonight. I'm just another hard luck story, living on the streets. My mother drank too much,

0: The Derby bus service pricing for room trips have changed. For an adult, it is $80, and for same-day return, it is $120. 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

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Harpo Slideman, a.k.a. Victor Patrick, with the Access and Inclusion Show. Yes, I'm disabled, and yes, I have access, and yes, I have been included. So join me every Thursday from 9 to 11 on the Access and Inclusion Show. I will entertain you with a great variety of music that doesn't taste like chicken. So join me every Thursday, 9 to 11.

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Hello, Jelly. Today I want to talk to you about something really important, and that is registering to vote. Now, I know politics can sometimes seem boring or confusing, but your vote matters, and it can make a big difference to your family and our community. Your vote is like using your voice. It's how you can have your say and how to be part of Australia's democracy. So how can you get registered? Well, first things first, you need to meet these requirements. You must be 18 to vote in elections, an Australian citizen, been living at your current home for more than 1 month. If you meet these conditions, then you become a deadly voter today. The easiest way to register is online. Yep, you heard me right. You don't even have to leave your house. Just grab your phone or laptop and visit the AEC website. Remember, registering to vote is just the first step, because becoming a voter has responsibilities, and after you register, it means that you'll have to vote every time there's an election. It also means you can get selected for jury duty service. So once you're registered, it's important to stay informed about the issues that matter to you by attending community meetings, reading up on candidates, and asking questions, lots of questions. Your voice deserves to be heard, so let's make a difference together. Register to vote and stay engaged. Our young Indigenous voices matter, and our votes can make a real change. So register today. Until next time, take care, my jelly. Wallilu.

0: Get diphtheria and flu out of here. 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

Hello everyone and welcome to Leanne Yarns. I'm your host Rachel and it's wonderful to have you tuning in today. Today we're having a yarn about something that sits right at our hearts and in our lives, social and emotional well-being, and how kinship and connections help us keep strong. When people hear the words mental health, they often think only about stress, anxiety or depression. But research shows that for Aboriginal and Torres Strait Islander peoples, social and emotional well-being is much broader than that. It's about the whole person, their connection to family, community, culture, country, spirituality, ancestors, and themselves. When one of those connections become weaker, you may begin to feel isolated or disconnected or maybe even overwhelmed. The good news is that even small actions can help rebuild those connections and strengthen your well-being. We'll yarn about that after this break.

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What is kinship? Kinship is much more than a family tree. It tells us who you are, where you belong, and the responsibilities you have to care for one another. It teaches respect for elders, care for children, sharing knowledge, and supporting family through during both good times and difficult times. Kinship systems have kept communities strong for thousands of years. They remind you that no one is meant to walk through life alone. Sometimes life gets busy, work, school, financial pressures, grief, illness, or simply the distance between communities can make it difficult to stay connected. And before you know it, weeks or months have passed without seeing family or checking in with people that you care about. Rebuilding those connections doesn't have to be complicated. Let's talk more about that and how we can do that after this break.

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You're listening to Leanne Yarns. Now, here's five ways to strengthen your connection, kinship, and social and emotional well-being. Number one, make time for family. Connection starts with being present. Visit your parents or your grandparents. Take the kids to see their aunties and uncles. Call someone you haven't spoken to in a while. Sit down for a meal together. Ask an elder to tell a story from when they were young. Sometimes all someone needs to know is that they are remembered. Even a 15-minute conversation can brighten someone's whole day. Number two, spend time on country. Country heals. Nature heals. Whether it's walking along the marsh, sitting down beside the river, going to the jetty, visiting a special place, going fishing, gathering bush foods, or simply sitting quietly outdoors, country and nature have a way of grounding us. Being on country reminds us that we are part of something much bigger than ourselves. And don't forget to take the children with you. Teach them names of places. Share stories with them. Talk about the seasons. Point out the birds and trees and flowers and plants. These moments build identity and belonging that can stay with the young people for their life. Number three, keep culture strong. Culture is protective. Research continues to show that strong cultural identity supports better social and emotional well-being. Learning language, listening to stories, attending community events, join a dancing group or community group, make art, maybe weaving, cook traditional foods, learn songs, support NAIDOC Week activities, help with organising community gatherings. Every cultural practice helps strengthen identity and connection. Culture reminds you where you come from and gives you confidence in who you are. Number four, check in with each other. Sometimes people don't ask for help because they don't want to burden others. A simple message saying, just checking in, how are you travelling? That can mean the world to someone. If someone tells you that they're struggling, don't feel like you have to solve everything. Sometimes the greatest gift you can offer is your time and your listening ear. Sit together, share a cup of tea or coffee, go for a drive or a walk. Even sitting in silence is okay too. Connection isn't always about talking. Sometimes it's simply about just being there, present in that moment. Number five, join community. Communities become stronger when people participate. Volunteer somewhere, join the local football or netball clubs, attend community barbecues or fishing club events, go to the health events, support local markets and shopping areas, take part in your youth activities, join a walking group. I know Derby has a Deadly Run Club. Help prepare meals for community events. When people feel included, they feel valued. Belonging strengthens your well-being.

Welcome back to Leon Yarns. We talked about strategies on how to strengthen connection and kinship for our SEWB. Now sometimes rebuilding that connection, it isn't easy. Some things that can get in the way. Maybe there could be some family conflict, some past hurt, grief, shame, distance, or people may simply feel that they've been away for too long. If that's you, remember this. You don't have to rebuild every relationship overnight. Just start with one person. One phone call, one visit, one conversation. Healing often begins with one small step. Supporting young people with connection and kinship is just as important. Young people need to be strong, and their connections need to be strong now more than ever. Technology is a part of life, but face-to-face connection still matters. Encourage young people to spend time with elders and family. Learn cultural knowledge, ask questions, take part in community activities, celebrate their achievements, listen to their ideas. When young people know who they are and where they belong, they're often better equipped to face life's challenges.

0: 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Looking after our elders is also a crucial element to building that kinship and connection to yourself and identity. 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

0: 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I'm Rachel, wishing you and your families good health, strong connections, and the comfort that comes from knowing, belonging, and the connections to one another. 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

Willigan Aboriginal Corporation are turning 20 years old, and to celebrate, they're holding a free event this Friday down at the Willigan offices and shed on 17 Millard Street. The event starts at 10 a.m. and will be going till 5 p.m. There'll be speeches, a lunch, and traditional dances. So come down and celebrate Willigan Aboriginal Corporation turning 20 years old.

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Jog or walk, it's up to you. 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WA Health is urging residents and travellers to Fitzroy Crossing to avoid mosquito bites after this season's first detection of Ross River virus in mosquitoes. The virus was detected as part of the Department of Health Mosquito Surveillance Program. Symptoms of Ross River virus include painful or swollen joints, sore muscles, skin rashes, fever, fatigue, headaches, and rash lasting for weeks to months. To help reduce your chances of getting Ross River virus, you can cover up. Wear long, loose-fitting, light-coloured clothing. Ensure insect screens are installed and in good condition in houses and caravans. Use mosquito nets and mosquito-proof tents if sleeping outside. And you can repel. 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

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Jog or walk, it's up to you. 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

0: Rilligan Aboriginal Corporation are turning 20 years old, and to celebrate, they're holding a free event this Friday down at the Rilligan offices and shed on 17 Millard Street. The event starts at 10 a.m. and will be going till 5 p.m. There'll be speeches, a lunch, and traditional dances. So come down and celebrate Rilligan Aboriginal Corporation turning 20 years old.
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0: Are you interested in joining a run club? 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

0: Get diphtheria and flu out of here. The Dars Health Truck is going door to door from the 8th to the 18th of September. 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

0: Even know about all the stole, the remote, Aboriginal and Torres Strait Islander communities can join in that low-cost essential subsidy scheme? When all the communities join in that scheme, their store can get them all the goods and freight for more cheap one. That saving get past the customer then. That mean everything from a cheap one long their store, long people living in the remote communities. You can call them this number to find out more. 1-800-833-570. You can go along at that NIAA website too to search them or look them up food security to find out more. This message been come from that Australian government along at Canberra.
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The LUMA bus service runs Tuesday and Thursday in school term. They depart LUMA at 8 a.m. and later on in the afternoon depart Derby at 11:30 a.m. For adults, it is $60 with same-day return being $90. For children, it is $40 and same-day return being $60. And finally, for infants, it is $20.

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0: Willigan Aboriginal Corporation are turning 20 years old, and to celebrate, they're holding a free event this Friday down at the Willigan offices and shed on 17 Millard Street. The event starts at 10 a.m. and will be going till 5 p.m. There'll be speeches, a lunch, and traditional dances. So come down and celebrate Willigan Aboriginal Corporation turning 20 years old.
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2: And this is Nikki with another week's worth of Red Bull for the Soul for you with Oh My God. And let's start right into some music. And let's see, coming up first. And my screen just moved on me. Let's see. Well, not sure what happened here. Let me go back to Automate and find out where my screen went. Here we go.
0: Looking to get a foot in the door in the mining industry? Head down to the Spinifex Hotel this Monday, 21st of September, from 5 p.m. to 7 p.m. for the Thunderbird Jobs Fair. 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The Thunderbird Jobs Fair, Monday 21st of September, 5 p.m. to 7 p.m. at the Spinifex Hotel, Derby.

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9: And aren't we blessed to have something like money management in our community? I know every day, one of the things I thank God for in the morning is for his provision for us. And I ask for wisdom in what to do with that provision, with all the blessings he gives us. All the abundance he gives us. It would be so easy to fritter it away. That's sort of a reminder to me every morning. It's not really mine. God gave that to me, and he has a purpose for it, and I need to remember that. And this money management would help. In the meantime, my screen seems to be having a mind of its own this afternoon. But it finally let me do what I want. I hope it'll keep on that way. You were listening earlier to Michael W. Smith with Amazing Grace, My Chains Are Gone, and the Newsboys, He Reigns. And we're going to be listening to A Living Prayer by Alison Krauss. And that's a really important one for me. I hope you listen to it. Because our lives should be a living prayer. Ephesians tells us we need to be in prayer all the time, not just once a day or even five times a day, but all through the day. When we see someone who's in need, when we're in need, when we need answers, when we just want to praise God and say thank you for that beautiful flower, or the sky and the possibility, kind of remote right now, of rain. Stop and thank God for it. We need to be a living prayer. We listen to that one and then move on to Michael W. Smith with Friends and Phillips Craig and Dean with You Are My King. So let's listen and be blessed, starting out with a living prayer. Here we go.

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1: 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And you were listening to Oh My King by Phillips, Craig and Dean. And before that, Alison Krauss and Union Station with Jesus Help Me to Stand. And before we have some words from our sponsors, I just want to thank all the people who wished me happy birthday last week. When I was down in Perth and when I came back up here in person, that was really a blessing. It was a milestone birthday for me. I was 75 years old last week. Still am, but a bit older now. And for those of you who may have been praying for me while I was down there getting tests, I really have no answers for you. I'll go to the doctor tomorrow for the test results. But I did get some instructions on how to cope with the problems that I've been having speaking, and I'm doing a bit better now. So we'll see what the doctor says tomorrow about the rest of it. But thank you to everybody. And I especially thank my sisters at Nunga Women's Group, who have really been so supportive and so kind to me. All right, let's have some more music after a word from the Thunderbird Jobs Fair and the Derby Run Club. After that, we'll have Gaitha Vocal Band with Oh What a Time, Michael W. Smith with Here I Am, and American Gospel Song, We Worship You. And just with that Here I Am song, that's really an important phrase. A lot of people in the Bible, when God called them, they say, Here I am. And we're ready to just do whatever he told them to do. And that's how we all need to be. Not questioning, oh, am I good enough? Could I possibly do that? Oh, that's too hard. It's pretty scary, Lord. But just say, yep, here I am. I'm raising my hand, I'll do it. And let God take care of the rest. He's more than able. So here we go. Let's listen and be blessed, starting with our sponsors.
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1: And this is Nikki saying goodbye from Oh My God this week. And I just want to leave you with a reminder. We listen to Oak Ridge Boys with Jesus Is Coming Soon. Don't forget, that could be tonight. It might be 10, 20 years, who knows. But it could be tonight. Are you ready? Have you asked Jesus into your life? Have you opened your heart to him? If not, I ask you, do it now. Just turn to him and say, Jesus, I don't know you, but I want to. The door is open. Come in. I want to follow you every day of my life, in this life and the next one. And he will. Well, God bless you all. Thank you for all your goodness and mercy and grace. Thank you, Lord. Amen. Talk to you next week.
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3: 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The effect it will have on your body is long-lasting.

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5: 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It's Coxie here again at the Women's Prison Show here at WKRP. How's it going out there? Anyways, hope you enjoy listening to some tunes I picked today and boogie away. Hey, hey.

Hello everyone, this is Clarky again, and you are listening to Woman's Show. Also, shout out to my girls Jam, Coxie, and Moonshine. You just heard Coxie's songs, and now I would give you mine. They are A Girl Like You by Fitzroy Express, Mary J, Just Fine, Sean Kingston, Take You There, Tupac, Dear Mama, and Home Sweet Home, Fitzroy Express.

Hi all, I'm Moonshine. I'm here to wrap it up for you today. Thanks for listening to 6DBY. I got some tracks coming from the West Kimberley Regional Women's Prison today. We've got Luke Combs with Beautiful Crazy, DJ Noise, Chunky, DJ Izzy, Sexual Healing, DJ Noise with Tennille, Island King, and Alan Jackson, Pop It Off. Also, before I go, I'd like to shout out to my three sons back in the Wheat Belt. Stay strong, stick together. Shout out to my girls here, Coxie and Clarkie. It's been great working with you today, and thanks to all for listening. Catch ya.

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5: 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I'm your host, John Ross, bringing you the people and the music making moves across the territory. 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This is Bush Tracks to City Streets. Before we kick off tonight's episode of Bush Tracks to City Streets, we want to give a big shout out and acknowledgement to all of the deadly stations broadcasting the program right across the country. 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Feel Good Nunga Radio on Kaurna Country in Adelaide, sharing First Nations voices and music throughout South Australia. 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And Wurrungurri Radio on Mirrawong Country in Kununurra, broadcasting throughout the East Kimberley and surrounding remote communities. Thank you for supporting and sharing First Nations music, culture, stories and voices with communities across Australia. G'day everyone and welcome back to Bush Tracks to City Streets. I'm JR and today we're heading northeast from Darwin, deep inside Western Arnhem Land. We're heading to Maningrida, and from one of the Northern Territory's most cultural and linguistically diverse communities came a band that developed a sound of all of its own. They're called Wildwater. Reggae, rock, dub, funk, dancehall, and the stories about life in Arnhem Land. Fronted by singer and songwriter Paul Jolper McKenzie, Wildwater became one of the best-known contemporary bands to come out of Maningrida. Jolper sings in Barara, Creole and English, bringing together different languages and musical influences to tell stories about his life, his country, and his community. Their music has taken them onto stages across the territory and into some of Australia's major Indigenous music events. They've won awards, they've released albums, they've inspired younger musicians, and they've become an important part of the history of contemporary music in Arnhem Land. So today, we're heading to Maningrida. We're going back through the story of Wildwater. This is Bush Tracks to City Streets.

talk about wild water, we got to talk about Maningrida. Maningrida is one of the major communities in Western Arnhem Land. It's a place where many different language groups and cultural traditions come together. And that diversity is reflected in music. The community has produced some incredible musicians and bands over the years. You've got groups like the Sunrise Band, the Letterstick Band, and of course, Wild Water. Music has always been a major part of community life, and that's where Wild Water's story begins. Not in a big recording studio, not in Sydney or Melbourne, but right here in Arnhem Land, Maningrida.

At the center of Wild Waters Sound is Paul Jolper McKenzie. Jolper is a Barara man from Maningrida and is the band's singer and songwriter. His music brings together his own life experiences with the different musical styles that influenced him. And one of the most important parts of his music is language. Jolper sings in Barara, Creole, and English. That means when you listen to Wild Water Band, you're not just hearing an Australian rock or reggae band. You're hearing Arnhem Land through Jolper's eyes and ears. His songs tell stories. Stories about country. Stories about people. Stories about life. And stories about where he come from.

So what exactly does wild water sound like? Well, that's no easy answer. That's what makes them so good. They bring together reggae, dancehall, rock, dub, and funk. 1 minute, you've got that tropical, laid-back reggae sound. Then the guitars come in. Then you've got heavier rock, then dub, then funk. It's a mixture of sounds that somehow comes together into something completely their own. And that sound fits Arnhem Land. There's something warm and tropical about that. But there's also plenty of energy. It's music you can dance to. Music you can cruise to. But also music you can listen closely to. And that's Wild Water.

One of the songs that really shows off the band's sound is Sunset Bay. It's got that tropical reggae feel, and it's a celebration of life in the Top End. You can almost picture the place while you're listening. The water, the heat, the country, people getting together, people getting together. That's one of the things I love about Northern Territory music. The songs can transport you. You can be sitting in Darwin listening to the radio, and suddenly you're somewhere completely different. You're on country. You're on the coast. You're sitting around with family. You're seeing the place through the eyes of the artist. That's what Sunset Bay does.

Wild Water isn't all cruisy reggae. They can get heavy too. Take Arnhem Land Blues. This is where you hear another side of the band. The guitars get heavier, the sound gets darker, and the song connects directly to Jolper's homeland. That's one of the great things about Wild Water. They don't have to choose between contemporary music and connection to country. They combine the two. Rock can talk about country, reggae can talk about country, dub can talk about country, and Wild Water proves that contemporary Indigenous music doesn't have to sound one particular way. It can be anything.

Another track worth talking about is Mimi Man. Again, you've got that heavier side of Wild Water, and the song takes us into Arnhem Land stories and culture. The word Mimi itself connects with the powerful ancestral beings of Western Arnhem Land cultural traditions. And this is where music becomes more than just entertainment. It's another way of carrying stories, a way of connecting contemporary music with the ancient cultural landscape of Arnhem Land. Wild Water can put a modern beat behind a story connected to country that goes back generations. That's the beauty of Indigenous contemporary music. The old and the new can exist together.

Wild Water's album Barpa was released in 1996. That puts the band firmly into the history of the Northern Territory's contemporary music scene. The album is important because it captures Wild Water during an era where Indigenous bands across the territory were developing their own contemporary sound. You had musicians taking inspiration from international styles like reggae, rock, and funk, but combining those sounds with their own languages, cultures, and experiences. Barpa became part of that movement, and Wild Water continued building their reputation as one of the standout bands coming from Maningrida.

More than a decade later, Wild Water released another album, Rawa. Released in 2007, the album showed that the band was still developing its sound. By this stage, Wild Water had become a familiar name around the territory music scene. They were performing at major events, they were appearing alongside some of Australia's best-known Indigenous artists, and their music was being recognised by the industry. The band's story wasn't just about one album or one hit. It was about years of playing, years of creating, and years of representing Maningrida.

0: While Waters' contribution to Northern Territory music has been recognised through the NT Indigenous Music Awards. In 2007, Wild Water was recognised in the awards, with Angel of Love, written by Jalpa Paul McKenzie, nominated for Song of the Year. Then in 2008, Wild Water's Wild Wild Water won the People's Choice Award for Most Popular Song. That's a pretty big achievement. It shows that the band's music wasn't just being heard in Maningrida. It was connecting with audiences across the territory and beyond. And it helped establish Wild Water Band as one of the most important names in the top-end music scene.
1: The next song is called Black History.

One of the most important things about a band like Wild Water isn't simply music they recorded. It's the influence they had on younger musicians. Manin Grida has produced generation after generation of musicians, and people who grew up hearing bands like Wild Water, Sunrise Band, and Letterstick Band saw that music could be a pathway. A young person could pick up a guitar, learn drums, sing, write songs, and get on stage. That's how a music scene grows. One generation inspires the next. And we've seen that happen in Manin Grida. Young musicians have talked about seeing Wild Water performing and wanting to follow in their footsteps. So the band's legacy isn't only sitting inside their albums. It's sitting inside the musicians who came after them.

0: So here we are today. Wild Waters' story is part of a bigger story of Indigenous contemporary music in the Northern Territory. A band from Maningrida, a sound built from reggae, rock, dub, funk, and dancehall. Songs sung across Burrara, Creole, and English. Music about country. Music about life. Music about Arnhem Land. They've performed at major events including Gama, where Wild Water has been described as one of the crowd favourites of the Arnhem Land music scene. They've been recognised through the NT Music Awards, they've released albums, and they've inspired younger generations. But perhaps the most important thing is where the music comes from, Maningrida. Because every time Wild Waters music plays, a piece of that community travels with them. Because every time the Wild Waters music plays, a piece of that community travels with it. The stories, the language, the people, the country, and the sound. From Maningrida to Darwin to stages around Australia, Wild Water have helped show that some of the most powerful contemporary music in this country can come from remote Aboriginal communities. So when you hear Wild Water, turn it up. Listen to the guitars, listen to the rhythm, listen to the language, and listen to the stories. I'm JR. This has been Bush Tracks to City Streets. Keep supporting Indigenous music, keep supporting Territory artists, and keep those sounds from Bush Tracks travelling to the city streets. That's another episode of Bush Tracks to City Streets. Big thanks to all of the stations keeping the show strong across the country. Nada Media, broadcasting throughout the Pilbara. 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

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Also going out through Packham, so a big hello to everybody tuned in throughout the Pilbara and the Kimberley. That was Sam Bobby Alou with Keep It Tropical, kicking the show off. I thought, you know, with the weather we're having now, we might want some, tropical weather, but, you know, by a beach where we're cool and we've got a nice, you know, cold drink to make sure that we're not getting overheated because, you know, we are in that time of the year where it is getting a little bit warm. Look, I'm with you guys for an hour to give you reggae hits. And, yes, the show does replay on Saturdays for those who did not know. But, yes, it does replay on Saturdays. I believe it's from 4 to 5 on a Saturday that it replays. But if you have something that you would like to hear, reggae hit, let me know by jumping on the Facebook page. It is 6DBY Logity Radio. Or you can text in on 0483 966 329. But I'm going to jump back in the music. Here's some Eastern Aranda Band with I Had a Dream.

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2: 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You had Deja Vu by Coterie, Family Shoveler Band with Cool Me Down, some I Had a Dream by Eastern Aranda Band in there as well. Now, with you guys for another 45 minutes. If you have a song that you would like to hear, text 0483 966 329. That's 0483 966 329. Here's some No Doubt, Hey Baby, featuring Bounty Killer.

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2: Yes, and this is Reggae Vibes, and you had some Here Comes the Hot Stepper by Innie Kamosi, some Vibes Cartel, Gaza Slim and Popcorn with Clarks, some Dude by Beanie Man and Miss Thing, No Doubt with Hey Baby featuring Bounty Killer kicking that set off. Now, I'm with you guys for another half hour here on the show. If you have a particular reggae song that you would like to hear, get texting on 0483 966 329. That's 0483 966 329. Here's some Wild Dingo Band, Desert.

That's No Doubt Underneath It All featuring Lady Shaw. Also had Love Again by Taurus Riley and The Genius. Some Magic With Lay You Down Easy featuring Sean Paul. Home by Nikki Bomba. The Deadly Boys with From the Island. And Desert by Wild Dingo Band. Look, I'm going to say my goodbyes here. I've got a couple of songs left for you. Got some Shabba Ranks with What You Gonna Do featuring Queen Latifah, and some Seed with Molotov. Everybody enjoy your weekend, and I'll catch you again next week. This is the Vandal saying, see ya on Reggae Vibes. Mr. Tibbet!

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0: Willigan Aboriginal Corporation are turning 20 years old, and to celebrate, they're holding a free event this Friday down at the Willigan offices and shed on 17 Millard Street. The event starts at 10 a.m. and will be going till 5 p.m. There'll be speeches, a lunch, and traditional dances. So come down and celebrate Willigan Aboriginal Corporation turning 20 years old.
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And there, Gwana, where the rule men been dragging, they been walk inside the water, the Black Shoal Plain. Well, that rain been sit on 2-3 months straight long in their country. And the sun and moon never been shine through. 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And that sun been come out after when the rain been stopped.

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1: Sissy Chernside tells us about the good old days.
2: I lived here. Prior to that, I went to high school, like I said, here in Derby. And that's where I met my husband. Then we met up again down in Perth and got married down there and came back here. I've been in Derby ever since. Used to play basketball for Derby, mainly basketball. That's what we used to do, us oldies. And get into, me and my husband had a band. We used to play now and again, not much, but yeah. Things don't always stay nice and sweet, but there were good times. There were the good times when my kids was growing up. And I'm still here, and I love it here. I don't think I'll ever move. I just love Derby so much. I could have gone after Perth, I could have gone anywhere else, like Headland or Kununurra. We're stuck in the mud now.
3: Tell you.
2: No, but beautiful mud.
3: I know, but
2: no.
3: True.
2: No, but
3: you gotta get away from this dirty
2: water. Yeah, no.
3: No matter how far you go,
2: true,
3: you know.
2: True. We still come back here. It's a different thing to Broome. You know, I've grown up in Broome, and I've actually seen things in Broome, and growing up, and I said, no, no, no. Even though, I don't know, I can't say any more about that Broome, but compared to what I'm, like, it didn't feel at ease in Broome.
3: Not at home again.
2: Yeah. It wasn't a home anymore to me, I suppose. My mother.
3: It's just like me when I go back there.
2: Yeah.
3: It's not the same.
2: Yeah. When you're going in,
3: yeah.
2: You haven't got that feeling that you're going to see, but they're all gone now.
3: Yeah.
2: So this way we started with our kids here in this place.
3: That's true. Mm.
2: No, I just love Derby. I want to change it. I might love it here, but I'm still a new girl at heart.
3: That's right.
2: With no good windows.

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Jog or walk, it's up to you. 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The Derby Run Club every Thursday at the Jetty Walkway car park at 5 p.m.

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0: Tune in to Leon Yarns every Thursday at 11 a.m. to get tips and advice on looking after your well-being from the social and emotional well-being team from DARS, Derby Aboriginal Health Service, right here on Lalgadi Radio.
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king was born king. The Bible says he's a seven-way king. He's a king of the Jews. That's a racial king. He's a king of Israel. That's a national king. He's a king of righteousness. He's a king of the ages. He's a king of heaven. He's a king of glory. He's a king of kings, and he is the Lord of lords. Now that's my king. Well, I wonder if you know him. Do you know him? Don't try to mislead me. Do you know my king? David said the heavens declare the glory of God, and the firmament showeth his handiwork. My king is the only one whom there's no means of measure can define his limitless love. No far-seeing telescope can bring into visibility the coastline of his soulless supply. No barriers can hinder him from pouring out his blessing. Well, he's enduringly strong. He's entirely sincere. He's eternally steadfast. He's immortally graceful. He's imperially powerful. And he's impartially merciful. That's my king. He's God's son. He's a sinner's savior. He's the centerpiece of civilization. He stands alone in himself. He's august. He's unique. He's unparalleled. He's unprecedented. He's supreme. He's preeminent. Well, he's the loftiest idea in literature. He's the highest personality in philosophy. He's the supreme problem in high criticism. He's the fundamental doctrine of true theology. He's the cardinal necessity of spiritual religion. And that's my king. He's the miracle of the age. He's the superlative of everything.

0: that you choose to call him. Well, he's the only one able to supply all of our needs simultaneously. He supplies strength for the weak. He's available for the tempted and the tried. He sympathizes and he saves. He star thoughts and he guides. He heals the sick. He cleanses the lepers. He forgives sinners. He discharges debtors. He delivers the captives. He defends the feeble. He blesses the young. He serves the unfortunate. He regards the aged. He rewards the diligent. And he beautifies the meek. Do you know him? Well, my king is a key of knowledge. He's a wellspring of wisdom. He's a doorway of deliverance. He's a pathway of peace. He's a roadway of righteousness. He's a highway of holiness. He's a gateway of glory. He's a master of the mighty. He's a captain of the conquerors. He's a head of the heroes. He's a leader of the legislators. He's an overseer of the overcomers. He's a governor of governors. He's a prince of princes. He's a king of kings. And he's the Lord of lords. That's my king. Yeah. His office is manifold. His promise is sure. His life is matchless. His goodness is limitless. His mercy is everlasting. His love never changes. His word is enough. His grace is sufficient. His reign is righteous. His yoke is easy and his burden is light. I wish I could describe him to you, but he's indescribable. He's indescribable. Yeah. He's incomprehensible. He's invincible. He's irresistible. I'm trying to tell you, the heavens of heavens cannot contain him, let alone a man explaining him. You can't get him out of your mind. You can't get him off of your hands. You can't outlive him, and you can't live without him. Well, Pharisees couldn't stand him, but they found out they couldn't stop him. Pilate couldn't find any fault in him. The witnesses couldn't get their testimonies to agree. And Herod couldn't kill him. Death couldn't handle him, and the grave couldn't hold him. That's my king. Yeah! He always has been, and he always will be. I'm talking about he had no predecessor, and he'll have no successor. There was nobody before him, and there'll be nobody after him. You can't impeach him, and he's not going to resign. That's my king. Is the kingdom and the power and the glory. All the power belongs to my king. We around here talking about black power and white power and green power, but it's God's power. Thine is the power. Yeah. And the glory. We finally get prestige and honor and glory for ourselves, but the glory is all his. Yes, thine is the kingdom and the power and the glory forever and ever and ever and ever. How long is that? And ever and ever and ever and ever. And when you get through with all of the forever, then amen.
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0: Willigan Aboriginal Corporation are turning 20 years old, and to celebrate, they're holding a free event this Friday down at the Willigan Offices and Shed on 17 Millard Street. 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So come down and celebrate Willigan Aboriginal Corporation turning 20 years old.
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3: 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And this is the Brookie Wrap.

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Eliza and the Delusionals there with 19. We also had Lottie Gallagher with Wish and Willow Park as well at the top with Be All Right. Good morning. You're tuned in here on the Brekkie Wrap with myself, OJ. Here to get you ready for your Friday morning. 18th of September is today's date and the time right now, 7:50 in the AM. Got some Carla Weeb and Dolce Blue coming up now, so do stay tuned.

That was Little Guilt there with All The Way, Dolce Blue and Carla Weave as well at the top. Good morning. You are tuned in here on the Brekkie Wrap with myself, OJ, getting you ready for your Friday morning here in good old Durbertown. 18th of September is today's date and the time. Right now is a minute past eight, so I do have the weather here in front of me. It is going to be mostly sunny today with winds being east to northeasterly, about 25 to 35 kilometres an hour, with daytime maximum temps reaching the mid to high 30s. Tomorrow's weather, partly cloudy with slight chances of showers near the coast in the morning and afternoon. So might be getting a little bit of rain tomorrow, you never know. Winds being northeast to southeasterly, about 15 to 25 kilometres an hour, becoming light in the late afternoon, and the overnight temps tonight falling between 15 and 21 degrees, with tomorrow's daytime temps reaching the low to high 30s. Temps around the Kimberley for today, we've got Broome getting on top of 33 today, 38 for Fitzroy Crossing, Clumbroo 34 with possible rain, Wyndham today 37 along with Kununurra, Argyle 36, Halls Creek 34, and Durbertown partly cloudy with a top of 36 degrees. And lastly, the tide times here in town was a high tide about 5:15 this morning. That was a tide of 10.46 metres. We've got a low tide happening at just after 12 p.m. midday. That's going to be a tide of 2.02 metres. And then later this evening at 5:30 p.m, we've got a high tide of 9.58 metres. That is your weather and tide times for today in Derby and the Kimberley. Time right now, coming up to 3 minutes past eight. I've got a track here kicking us off that I found yesterday, and I've no idea how we missed this for our Sprout show. But yeah, here it is. It's Clancy with OY. Also got a bit of swap meet coming up, so do stay tuned.